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0: way do we go?
1: I can't remember it. This is terrible.
0: Oh, we gotta do something to keep our spirits up.
2: Well, we could always sing that old remembering song. Come on, I'll start. I remember faces like a waking dream. I remember walking by the old mill stream.
3: I can still remember things I can't forget.
2: Memories are golden, I remember yet.
0: Oh, let me try one.
2: Okay.
0: I remember something flashing up a rag.
2: Are you sure?
0: Na na na na bo bo.
2: I think it was the gold bowl.
0: Sleeping in a bag.
3: I can still remember things I can't forget.
0: Memories are na na. I remember yet.
2: Sure, we remember this.
0: Na-na-na-na faces, na-na long ago.
2: Yeah.
0: Na-na-na-na something, something told me so.
2: I think it was Moki.
0: Yeah.
3: I can still remember something I forget.

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1: Left wing, wishing on a...
0: Something I remember. Something I forget. Something, something,
1: something.
0: La, la, la, la.
1: Blue.
0: Blue. Something, something, something. Wendy, I don't think I remember this.
1: Me too.

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All of our days we are tied to the land while they hunt and they feast and they fight. 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

0: 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We give our crops and our homes and our lives, and the clerics tell us this is right. And they beat us before, and they'll kill us tomorrow, but we'll drink from their helmets tonight.
1: Blockbuster Video offers a great selection of restricted movies inappropriate for viewers under 17 and provides computerized enforcement. You decide what kind of videos you want to watch, and Blockbuster Video enforces your wishes.

0: amazing, folks. You need to get down to K-Flip right now to check out my
1: Holy
0: little
1: shit, that one's on fire. 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
0: wacky.
1: Mimes here, folks.
0: That's so wacky.
1: Flaming LED mimes.
0: So come on down to K-Flip right now.
1: And I think he's single, if you know what I mean.

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1: 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HALT stands for hungry, angry, lonely, and tired. 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So, we invite you to halt for a minute and check in with yourself. 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Well, actually, you can forget the last one. Don't underestimate how powerful the simple act of checking in and listening to yourself can be. Listen to your body's signals. Then fix it and you'll be good to go again. If you want to keep going, you should think, halt.

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Outside, lizard families were having picnics and lizard kids were playing ball. The whole place had the atmosphere of a park or a zoo. The House of Memory was a very different sort of thing.

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1: Halt! Have you checked in with yourself lately? Halt stands for hungry, angry, lonely, and tired. 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So, we invite you to halt for a minute and check in with yourself. 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Angry? Lonely? Tired? How do I feel about my mother? Well, actually, you can forget the last one. Don't underestimate how powerful the simple act of checking in and listening to yourself can be. Listen to your body's signals. Then fix it and you'll be good to go again. If you want to keep going, you should think, halt.

passing yourself, Mud Club. All the way downtown. They ain't messing around. Just turn to the left and look around, because it's there somewhere. If you ain't found it, better hurry up. The folks down there's on auto-destruct, and so can you be too. The fact of the matter, it's made for you. Try it on a Saturday about 4 o'clock in the morning, or even a Monday at midnight, when there are just a few of them severely ignorant white folks doing the peppermint twist for real. In a black sack dress with 9-inch heels. And then a guy with a blue mohawk come in serious leather. And all the rest of whom, for which to win so never a partially indeterminate biochemical degradation, seek the path to the sudsy yellow nozzle of their foaming, nocturnal, parametric digital, whole wheat, interfaith, geotherma, terpsichorean ejectamenta. In serious leather. In serious chains. And then they work the wall. They works the flow. They works the pipe. And they works the wall some more. In serious leather. Serious chains. Serious clothing. From when they come downtown, from the ruins of Studio 54. To twist and farouk in an arrogant gesture to the best of what the 20th century have to offer, including a generous supply of ignorant. McNugget. Quentin Robert de Nameland down there right now with a whole face full of ignorant McNugget looking for a virgin with nice breath. And you don't even know it. Hey, they're really dancing.

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of the Polish king. May we remember him not for what he did, but for what he didn't do. And the people who stood by him, for which he gave his life, may God bless him and

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It could be signs of heat exhaustion. Be sure you're getting enough hydration. It could also be signs that you're an asshole. Either way, drink more water. 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

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Listen to my plea. 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

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Either way, drink more water. 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

She got a slant six mind, supercharged heart. The little princess is singing about her part. She says, come hither, but when I get hither, she's yawn. I was looking for what I love. Whatever it was is gone. TV spreads, tension mounts. Like a guy in a bra, it's the idea that counts. It's a picture of a picture of a whore holding a picture of a John. I was looking for what I love. Whatever it was is gone. In the chemical fields by ammonia light, offer my prayer to the corn goddess tonight. 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I was looking for what I love. Whatever it was is gone. My generation takes what it can get. Are you surprised that the kids are all upset? 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
0: Yeah. 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
1: Well, how was that?
0: It stunk.

0: Hey, you. Yes, you. Take a drink of water. You got your water, right? Good. Now take a nice big swig. Take two. Yes, right now. I'll wait. In fact, I'll join you. Ugh. That was fucking delicious. And your body needs it. It's rough out here, and you're losing water all the time, even when you're relaxing. So drink water at regular intervals, not just when you're thirsty. If you wait till you're thirsty, you've waited too long. And toss some electrolyte powder in there as a bonus. It'll replace lost salts and give your body a nice pick-me-up. 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Drink water. Your body will thank you. Come on, time to have another sip. Come on!
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2: This is General Curtis Goathart. If you are viewing this film, then we are under extraterrestrial attack. Beware! Your brain may no longer be the boss. If you are beginning to doubt what I am saying, you are probably hallucinating. Listen carefully.
1: What to do if an alien appears? One.
2: Drop under the seat of your plane and look away.
1: Two.
2: Avoid eye contact.
1: Three.
2: If there are no eyes, avoid all contact.
1: How to identify alleged sightings? One.
2: Pie plates or as reflections in the atmosphere.
1: Two.
2: Dry cleaning bags filled with marsh gas, or...
1: Three.
2: Mass insanity.
1: How to inform your wife and others under your command.
3: Can I freshen that up for you?
4: I don't know how she got that requisition.
3: Oh, she gets it. She gets it in Nepal.
4: Well, she's not allowed to have it unless she...
5: Honey.
6: She's related to the...
5: Honey.
6: People at the PX, though.
5: Oh, General?
6: Honey and men, I have something awesome to reveal to you.
5: Oh, well, go ahead, sir.
3: Go ahead.
6: Two... Flying saucers have just landed on my plate.
4: Well, turn away, sir. I'll eat them.
5: Good thing.
6: Men, our greatest fear is realized. We are under attack from superior consciousness.
4: The eggs, sir?
6: They're only the beginning.
3: Well, can I just want to match up the
6: PX? All right, men. Questions?
5: Sir?
6: Yes, Major?
5: Pass the syrup, General?
6: That's a good idea, Chuck. But syrup won't stop him.
5: But,
6: next.
4: Sir?
6: Colonel?
4: Are you nuts?
6: That is just exactly what they want you to believe.
5: The eggs, sir?
6: Let's just call them the phenomena.
4: Well, if I may respectfully submit, sir, I think you've got your phenomena scrambled, General.
3: What about my eggs, dear?
6: Honey, they're in everybody's eggs.
4: Good Lord.
5: You're making me cry, General.
4: Perhaps I'd like to have
5: another cup of coffee, sir. Settle down a bit.
1: Conclusion!
2: They think he is insane. Yet, he outranks them. His option, command.
1: What?
2: He seals off the area.
1: Two.
2: Secures the cooperation of local officials.
1: Three.
2: Obtains expert scientific assistance.
1: Four.
2: Evacuates all government employees.
1: Five.
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1: Gifting, flip side, like any burn, is based on a gifting economy. 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You're probably gonna wanna buy ice. My roommate's totally having sex right now. 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It's unconditioned, purely for the act of giving. If you give something and you don't get something in return and you're upset about it, you're the asshole. You want to make someone smile. My roommate's totally making someone else smile right now.
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2: Ah, oh, crap, singing. Mind if I smoke?
3: Cigars are evil, you won't miss them. 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
1: Just tell me why.
0: Please read this 55-page warrant.
1: There must be robots worse than I.
0: We checked around, there really aren't.
1: Then please let me explain. My crimes were merely boyish pranks.
0: You stole from Boy Scouts, nuns, and banks.
1: Ah, don't blame me, blame my upbringing.
0: Please stop sinning while I'm singing. Selling bootleg tapes is wrong. Musicians need that income to survive.
2: Hey! Ben-

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I'll tell you what, folks, if you're listening, if you haven't turned that fucking dial or shut down the radio or run your batteries out or whatever, you should come by right now to K-Flip because you could be here for the whole fucking thing. It's going to be amazing.

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seguirá quedando vacía. 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
1: Shouting fire!

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I'll tell you what, folks, if you're listening, if you haven't turned that fucking dial or shut down the radio or run your batteries out or whatever, you should come by right now to K-Flip because you can be here for the whole fucking thing. It's going to be amazing. A pills and-

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1: 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I don't know if you are, you're not someone I want to talk to. 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

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Outside, lizard families were having picnics and lizard kids were playing ball. The whole place had the atmosphere of a park or a zoo. The House of Memory was a very different sort of thing.

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